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The Cincinnati Open returns August 8th through the 23rd. 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Voted Tournament of the Year by the players themselves. Community Weekend starts August 8th. 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